Alex Warren. That is Fever Dream on The Breakfast Show on BFBS Salisbury Plain. Good morning. Hope you're good. Wednesday morning, 10th of June today. It's Matt Gibson with you right the way through till 10 a.m. This is how The Breakfast Show works every weekday morning, broadcasting right across Salisbury Plain from Tidworth to Bulford to Andover to Amesbury to Lark Hill. Gonna try and name some more places. Netheravon and Uphaven and Luggershaw and Perham Down and Boscombe Down and Porton Down. Oh my word, all the downs. Yes, it is Matt here, right across Salisbury Plain on your Wednesday morning. Hope you're doing okay today. Weather outside at the moment, it's a real mix. This morning I've had lovely sunshine as I've been driving in, but also we had some rain showers as well that were pretty heavy. It's going to be a bit like that throughout the day. A bit of everything today, 16 degrees the highs. Let's take a little look, because earlier on in the week I was saying that the weekend set to be like another, I mean, I don't want to go as far as saying scorcher, but certainly set to be nicer. And yes, up to 24 degrees on Sunday with loads of sunshine about. And then 25 on Monday when we're back at work. That's the way it is, isn't it? All the time, all the time. But certainly going to turn a little bit better for the weekend. So maybe time to get that barbecue out again. I have to plan for that, I think. But we are almost halfway through the week, so that weekend is edging closer now. What have you got on today? How's your week gone so far? Let me know, salisbury.plain@bfbs.com. That is how you can come and say hello this morning. I can give you a shout out on the radio. I've been busy trying to get back into my exercising this week. Did a 20-mile bike ride on Monday, and then yesterday bottled it and did absolutely nothing. Absolutely nothing. You know, you have one of those days you just want to lie down. Just want to lie down and sleep forever. One of those yesterday, so no such luck with exercising. Got to get back on it today, though. Got to try my best. No promises to anyone. Busy show on the way this morning, though. Choose the news on the way a little bit later. Some fresh new music for you. Music going to sound great this morning as well. We'll get a breakfast belter on for you in the next 15 minutes. Also music from Kate Nash on the way as well. And of course, loads going on across Salisbury Plain and across the world today. So we'll find out more about all of that later on in the show. First of all, this from Crystal. This is The Days.

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BFBS, Salisbury Plain, 6:44 now, and it's time for a big breakfast belter. Massive tune to kick off your day. Now, yesterday, oh, classic, rock classic yesterday from AC/DC. We played you Highway to Hell yesterday morning, and it's time to play you a track that should kick off your day well, that connects into that somehow. And I think we've gone good today. Haven't heard this for ages. From the All-American Rejects, Gives You Hell is Wednesday's Breakfast Belter.

All American Rejects gives you hell is the breakfast belter for Wednesday morning. We'll go again tomorrow at the same time. 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Also think of trying to connect it into somehow the fact that the World Cup is being hosted in America, among the other nations as well, of course. So All American Rejects, I think there might be a connection we can work on there and get it on for the start of the World Cup tomorrow. 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

It's Olivia Dean, So Easy to Fall in Love on BFBS Souls We're Playing. I've just been mentioning the World Cup kicking off tomorrow, of course. I've just had a look at the studio that is going to be where the BBC will host their coverage from, which is actually in Salford. It's not even going to be in America, which I think in many ways is a cost-saving mission, which I think is probably quite sensible more than anything. But I've just taken a little look at it, and it is plush. You know, it does look very nice. It does look very, very nice. It looks like a lot of money was spent on that studio, and apparently it's going to have a big screen behind them, right, that will actually mimic the live weather conditions in the host city of where the game that they're covering is hosted. So it's gonna feel like it's properly there and involved with the environment, even though it's kind of cheating a little bit. If you're thinking that actually you want your coverage to be live from America or Mexico or Canada, then the ITV crew are out there and they are doing it all proper and big. But the BBC, and to be fair to them, always get a lot of grief for spending loads of money on silly things, have opted to stay in the UK until the quarter-final stage. Pictures of their set online now. Looks very nice.

0: Kygo with Firestone on The Breakfast Show. 6:56 now, coming up to 7, where you'll get your latest Forces news. Still to come, massive tune, right? Huge throwback from Savage Garden to get on for you. Also got Gracie Abrams' new tune as well. We'll have some fresh new music for you a little bit later on. Choose the News coming up as well, and loads more things going on across Salisbury Plain to tell you about. And it's all on the way after this. Lady Gaga and Doechii, this is Runway.
1: No matter what, no matter what.

Oh, what a tune. Savage God, an affirmation on The Breakfast Show on BFBS Salisbury, playing 14 minutes past seven on Wednesday morning, 10th of June today. A weird mix of sunshine, showers and cloud outside. Been a bit like that this week so far. 16 degrees the highs today. Going to be up into the 20s for the weekend, though, so look forward to that. But what is happening today, Wednesday, 10th of June? What's going on? National Herbs and Spices Day today. What is your favourite herb or spice? Everybody has one as well. You're going, oh, it's a boring question. Yeah, it is a boring question. The boring questions are always the best ones. Everybody has a favourite herb and spice, right? It's just a thing. Everybody does it. I'm going to go, and now I'm going to cheat a little bit because I'm going to go for garlic powder. Because I put garlic powder on literally everything. And you might be going, Matt, why don't you just use normal garlic? Because I can't be bothered with it. I just can't be bothered. So the powder for me. Why not let us know what your favourite herbal spice is? Salisbury.plain@bfbs.com. It's also National Iced Tea Day today. Not too sure on iced tea. I like tea. I love tea. But iced tea? I don't know. For me, it doesn't really work. Same with iced coffee. I'm not really sure on it. It's got to be hot for me. Also, World Franchise Day today as well. And I like this one. Talk Slow Day as well. So this is all about communication. And basically, the whole thing being, the message being, we're in a very busy world at the moment. There's loads going on, always. So just every now and then, slow down. Take things in. Take it easy for a little bit. That's what this is all about on Talk Slow Day. That is what's happening today. What's going on in your world? You can let me know. Salisbury.plain@bfbs.com. Loads of great music to get on for you this morning. We have got Tyler coming up in a little bit. I'm going to play you Coldplay as well. And it's after this, the new one from Gracie Abrams. This is Hit the Wall.

It's Gracie Abrams with Hit the Wall on BFBS. I don't know about you, but that feels like there's some real underlying tension throughout that track. Puts me on edge. I do like it, though. Do like it. New one from Gracie Abrams. Coldplay on the way in a bit. Just taking a little look at the roads this morning. All looking okay, actually, at the moment. There is a little bit of traffic as you come off the A303. That's as you head into Amesbury this morning. Countess Road in the centre looking a little bit slow. But apart from that, it's looking fine across the plain. As always, please do let me know if you spot anything out and about, because we can let everybody else know and keep up to date with all things traffic and travel. The text number 07740 377 377. Start your message with the letters SP.

Coldplay, Feels Like I'm Falling in Love on The Breakfast Show on BFBS Salisbury Plain. Now we are into June, but we all know what's coming. We all know the summer holidays will be here in absolutely no time at all. And this is something that if you live in Durrington, Larkhill or Tidworth, this could be for you. With the summer holidays on the way, both Tidworth Town Council and Durrington Town Council are offering community passes to attractions in the area. And you get them for a fraction of the usual price. So they include loads of places, Chalderton Rare Breeds Farm, Soft Play Centres, the Army Flying Museum, National Trust properties. As an example, those tickets to Chalderton Rare Breeds Farm for two adults and two children would normally be around 30 quid. And if you go through this scheme, they're just a fiver. So you can take the kids out and have a day out somewhere really cool for just a fiver, which is great. So like I said, these are for residents of Durrington, Larkhill and Tidworth. You can head to your council's Facebook page or website for all the details and to book those passes. I'm telling you now because they are going to go quick throughout the summer holidays. Make sure you get in now. You can get in touch with your local council in Durrington, Larkhill or Tidworth to find out more.

0: It's Lily Allen and Jade. That is Beg For Me on The Breakfast Show on BFBS. So we'll be playing Armin van Buuren on the way, and I'll play Ariana Grande for you in a little bit as well.
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0: Ah, yes, the World Cup kicks off, of course, tomorrow. I am very much looking forward to it, as I'm sure you've worked out. Just loads of football, isn't it? Just 6 weeks of football. What's not to like? I love it. First game tomorrow, Mexico versus South Africa. It is an 8 o'clock kickoff, and you'll be able to watch that tomorrow. I'm probably going to watch it just because it's the first game. But, you know, we'll have to wait and see. It does finish a little bit late for me. The times as well for some of the games are kind of all over the place. So I'm just looking now. Some that are 3 o'clock in the morning, some 2 o'clock in the morning. There's one here 5 o'clock in the morning. Why? I mean, I'll be able to do the, watch the second half while I'm starting the show. Like, it's crazy. So do keep an eye on the times if you're trying to keep up with the football. Of course, England's first fixture next Wednesday, 1 week's time, 9 o'clock kickoff for that, taking on Croatia in the opening game. Now, you might be looking at getting into the mood for the World Cup by watching a football film. Well, Britain's favourite football film has been revealed. Bend It Like Beckham, the 2002 classic starring Keira Knightley, has won the poll, beating Escape to Victory and The Damned United to the top spot. It's worth saying others on the list included The Football Factory, my personal favourite, Mike Bassett, England manager, which is hilarious, and Green Street as well on the list. So you're looking to get in the mood for football, maybe check out one of those football films. But yes, the World Cup kicks off tomorrow. At this time every morning, we will have our World Cup date. See what I did there? To keep you up to date with all things World Cup, our first one is tomorrow at this time, because the World Cup now just around the corner.
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0: Armin van Buuren, this is what it feels like on The Breakfast Show on BFBS Salisbury Plain. Just taking another little look at the roads this morning. Still looking all right, actually. Nothing major to report at the moment. I'll keep you up to date as the morning goes on. Another update for you after 8. Stay where you are. Ariana Grande on the way. Katy Perry as well. Plus, we'll be hearing from the Royal Yorkshire Regiment in a little bit.
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0: Yes, Ariana Grande on BFPS, 7:45 now. Now, the Royal Yorkshire Regiment have been marking their 20th anniversary. Celebrations wrapped up with a parade through the streets of Richmond. Major Nick Ross is second in command of the 2nd Battalion, who are now based down here in Warminster.
1: So, yes, it's been a great long weekend, starting the West Riding over in Keighley and Halifax, celebrating some of our regimental heritage over there, having a great service in Halifax Minster and seeing the people. Before moving into the East Riding over in Bridlington and Beverley, and then into the North Riding in York and today in Richmond. So we've been really lucky to bounce around all of Yorkshire, and apologies to the people of South Yorkshire, we'll get there next time.
2: So what has the public reaction been like over the last few days?
1: So I put it in two halves. Like, one is the public reaction, those that may not have a connection to the military. For us, it's great to see their reaction, the positivity that we get back from all ages. But it's more than just the general public, it's the wider regimental family. So on parade is those serving in the regular and reserve components. We've got the cadets, we've got our veterans, and just seeing all the people in their old suits, ties, blazers, you know, including people in my family that have turned up in their antecedent ties. It's great to see everyone together.
2: The Fijian choir, they were singing in Yorkminster, right?
1: Yeah, so we've got a really strong Foreign and Commonwealth community. You know, we've just celebrated it with another International Day back in camp. The Fijians are one of many in that sort of rich and diverse mix of those that form the Royal Yorkshire Regiment, but it is genuinely spine-tingling and real spiritual moments in one of our regimental chapels that's Yorkminster. So yeah, great to hear.
2: So let's just go back two decades. Tell me about the formation of the regiment.
1: So, hey, the army is always evolving, it's always changing. Regiments are continuously merging, moving, changing their roles. And we brought together three regular battalions and numerous reserve battalions and regiments under the banner of what was then called the Yorkshire Regiment. So pulling it all together. And as the army has changed, we are now the last remaining true county regiment, you know, recruiting predominantly from Yorkshire, but from people all over the world. So great to bring that regimental heritage together from the Green Howard, the Prince of Wales Own, and the Duke of Wellington's regiment, but also numerous other reserve regiments as well.
2: And what have been some of the key moments for the regiment over the last 20 years then?
1: So, hey, I mean, like everyone, we've had a strong operational focus. It is hard-pressed to find the units or people that haven't been out to Afghanistan or Iraq more recently. As the army focuses much more on NATO and much more on Eastern Europe, we've had exactly the same deployments. So we have recently been in various locations in Eastern Europe, and it's coming back again. So as we look just at this battalion, we are focused on going out to the Middle East. We're focused on going out on overseas exercises to America, and then we'll be part of the NATO deterrent over on the eastern flank from next summer. So it's always a busy tempo.
0: Chris Kay there speaking to Major Nick Ross, second in command of the 2nd Battalion, the Royal Yorkshire Regiment, who are now based down here in Warminster.

Katy Perry with I Kissed a Girl on The Breakfast Show on BFBS Salisbury Plain. It's 7:52 now. Gonna play Taylor Swift for you before your latest news headlines on the way in about 8 minutes' time. First, Sam Fender, People Watching.

Sam Fender, people watching on The Breakfast Show. 5 to 8 now. BFBS Souls. We play music from Amy Winehouse on the way. We'll play you Ray in a little bit as well. Plus, choose the news. Two news stories. One of them true, one of them made up. Can you work out which is which? We'll get into that a little bit later on. And also, some fresh new music to play for you as well. It's all coming up after your latest news headlines. And to take you there, Taylor Swift. This is Elizabeth Taylor on BFBS.

Amy Winehouse. That is Rehab on The Breakfast Show on BFBS Souls. We're playing Good Morning. It's Matt Gibbs here with you. 6 minutes past eight now on Wednesday morning, 10th of June 2026 today. Hope you're all good. Hope you've woken up well. Loads to come on the show this morning, including Choose the News. I will give you two news stories, one of them true, one of them made up. Can you work out which is which? We'll get into that a little later. Plus, some fresh new music. And today, a kind of like a real mix, actually. Alesso and One Republic, who have done songs before that have been good and very successful as well. So we'll get a new one on from them a little later. And if you're into your kind of classic rock, Def Leppard's going to play in the next 10 as well. Not too bad at all, is it? But yes, Wednesday morning. Almost halfway through the week, almost getting there. Gearing up for what is going to be a beautiful weekend. Also, football on the telly as well. It's going to be good. It's going to be good. Looking forward to it. I saw something yesterday, right, when I was driving home from work. It was quite bizarre. Quite bizarre. So I won't say where I was driving because I feel like that's unfair. But I was driving through and I saw a man leaning against a lamppost. And I thought nothing of it. I drove past and I was like, oh, it's a man. But I wasn't sure if he was okay. So I slowed down as I was driving past just to see if he was okay. He was having a wee. Honestly, I mean, I was shocked too, okay? Literally just on a main road, next to the road, up against a lamppost.

0: clouds, but for the first time in a long time, she believed that one day she would again feel the sun. She must be patient. She must have faith in the seeds that are planted beneath the snow. She must hold on, and she must let go.
1: 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This Saturday, 11 a.m. till 3 p.m. at Bulford Village Hall.

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0: Yes, time to get something brand new on, and today's track, a collaboration with two parties that they know each other very well because it's their fourth joint effort together. I'm talking up Alesso and One Republic. They had If I Lube Myself, which racked up 500 million streams on Spotify. And this one has been described as genre bending and generational. Let's get it on for you. It's called In Your Eyes, brand new from Alesso and One Republic.
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0: That's our fresh new music track today from Alesso and One Republic. This is In Your Eyes. Tune, isn't it? Really good. 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
0: Right, out on the roads this morning, there is some traffic around. Centre of Luggershaw looking busy, as is the centre of Tidworth. A303 between Winterbourne, Stoke and Amesbury. That section as you go past Stonehenge looking pretty busy this morning. Countess Road in the centre in Amesbury. And Countess Road between Durrington and Amesbury looking busy as well. And there is some traffic on the Packway in Lark Hill. I will keep you up to date with the traffic and travel as the morning goes on. And we'll get another update on for you in about 20 minutes time.
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0: It's George Ezra. Dance All Over Me on The Breakfast Show. BFBS Salisbury Plain. Got music from Charlie XCX on the way. James Morrison and Nelly Furtado coming up as well. Plus, of course, today's Choose the News. I'll give you two news stories. One of them is entirely made up. The other one, completely true. Both sound ridiculous. We'll get into it on the other side of the news to take you there. This is Freya Ridings.
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Charlie XCX SS26 on BFBS Souls be playing. I think it stands for Spring Summer 2026. Something just gives me that feeling. BFBS Souls be playing. 8:35 now on... What are we? We are Wednesday morning. Okay, I'm there. I'm with you. Okay, let's just take a look at our Choose the News for today. Do this on Wednesday mornings. I give you two news headlines, one of them true, one of them entirely made up. Which one do you think is true? First, a venomous snake escapes on board a packed UK-bound flight. Like the film Snakes on a Plane, it sounds horrendous, frankly. Or, airline to put locks on cabin baggage storage to stop passengers from moving it. I mean, both just seem a little bit like you wouldn't want either to happen, would you? Because it's always good to be able to access your cabin baggage. Equally, you wouldn't want a venomous snake on the plane. Which of those two news stories is true and which of them is false? If you think you know, you can email salisbury.plane@bfbs.com or you can send us a message via the BFBS Salisbury Plane Facebook page. Did a venomous snake escape on board a plane headed to the UK, or has an airline decided to put locks on cabin baggage storage to stop passengers from moving it around? Let me know which of those you think is true this week.

0: James Morrison and Nelly Furtado. That is Broken Strings. BFBS. Travel. Right, roads quietening down a little bit at the moment, but there is still some traffic in the centre of Luggershaw. Also through Tidworth this morning. That's on Park Road, looking a little bit busy this morning. A303, there is some traffic between the Countess roundabout in Amesbury to the Longbarrow roundabout in Winterbourne Stoke. That's both ways along there as you go past Stonehenge, looking a little bit busy this morning. Also, Countess Road in the centre as you come off the A303 heading towards Amesbury, looking busy as well. And it's worth saying there is some traffic on the Packway in Lark Hill as well. If you do spot anything else out there, text us this morning. It's 07740 377 377. Start your message with the letters SP.
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It's Calvin Harris and Jazzy with Satisfy on The Breakfast Show on BFBS Salisbury, playing 40 minutes to 9. And we are doing Choose the News this morning. Two news stories, one of them true, one of them made up. Which is which? Venomous snake escapes on board a packed UK-bound flight. Now, this is a possibility, I think. I don't think people... You can't take... I know that you can take... pets on planes, but like there's proper certification for stuff like that. I don't think it's as simple as saying, look, I've got this pet venomous snake, I want to take it over to the UK. I don't think we have venomous snakes in the UK, certainly not in the wild. So I don't know. I think that would be difficult to believe. Okay, second news story. Airlines put locks on cabin baggage storage to stop passengers moving things around. Yeah, now, I having thought about this more, I'm not against this, actually. There's always those people that get up mid-flight and start mucking around with their bags, trying to get in, and sometimes people put more in there than they should, really. They got all their duty-frees, and some people go crazy in duty-frees, don't they? They've got loads. So I'm not against airlines putting locks on the cabin baggage storage in planes to stop the passengers moving things about. In fact, I think it would solve a few problems, actually. Allow them to put the bags in and to organise it properly and then lock it so people can't get it until the plane lands again. I think that that is a great idea. If it's not true, it should be. Which of those two news stories is true, do you think? Let me know. Salisbury.plane@bfbs.com. That is the email address, or you can send us a direct message via the BFBS Salisbury Plane Facebook page. Was there a venomous snake on board a packed UK-bound flight, or did an airline put locks on cabin baggage storage to stop passengers moving things around? I'll reveal the correct news story before 9 o'clock this morning.

It's Major Lazer and Justin Bieber with Cold Water on BFBS. Just to remind you that one of the UK's best history festivals is back in under 2 weeks, and it's just up the road. The Chalk History Festival features expert talks, interactive living history, theatrical performances, and even live music as well. It does look incredible. We're going to put up some pictures from previous years on the BFBS Salisbury Plain Facebook page with a link where you can go to buy your tickets, and you can also read more information about how it works. But it looks amazing. It is happening on the 22nd to the 28th of June at Broad Chalk. For all the details, go to chalkfestival.com. And that is chalk with an E on the end. I feel like I should point that out.

Bella Kay, who doesn't know how to use the space bar. I love it, I love it, I love it. All one word on BFBS Souls We Playing. Coming up to 5 to 9 on Wednesday morning. Time to reveal the correct answer for today's Choose the News. An airline hasn't put locks on cabin baggage storage to stop passengers moving things around, unfortunately, because I think that's a great idea. The correct answer was that a venomous snake escaped on board a packed UK-bound flight. It was coming from Mexico. It was spotted by a cleaner, and it was literally slithering around in the actual cabin with the passengers. Oh, my word. Cannot think of anything worse. But well done if you said that on this week's Choose the News. You're correct.

Professor Green with I Need You Tonight on The Breakfast Show on BFBS Salisbury Plain, 6 minutes past nine. Good morning. It's Matt here with you. Hope you're all good on Wednesday. It is the 10th of June, 2026. Hope you're good. Showers at the moment outside here in Bulford. Yeah, it's looking a little bit miserable out there. Will be a mix of sunshine, showers and clouds today. 16 degrees the highs. To keep you up to date on the weather for the week then. Tomorrow, oh, it's best not to talk about it. It's going to be heavy rain all day tomorrow. It's going to be quite miserable. And then more dry yet cloudy on Friday. And as we head into the weekend, up to 23 degrees on Saturday, 24 on Sunday. And we start next week with 25 degrees and loads of sunshine. That is the good news, because it doesn't feel very summery at the moment. It's going to get a little bit better. Don't worry about it. Right, still to come on the show this morning. Rewind, we'll get into that in about half an hour's time. A load of tracks that were massive. Can you work out the mystery year today? Get into it a little later. Also, we'll talk more on the World Cup. England back in action tonight. We'll hear more about that later. I've just seen an advert for something that I think must be some kind of joke, right? I don't know about you, but there's something that I really enjoy, particularly in the morning. Great breakfast option, this, as well, if you're not sure on what to have. If you still haven't had breakfast, consider having a crumpet. I feel like they're underrated, the crumpet. I absolutely love them. Well, there's a potential game changer out there that's happened, because a company have just launched pizza-flavoured crumpets. What? I mean, if you want to get a crumpet and put on some cheese and pepperoni, then you go for it. But a pizza-flavoured crumpet, for me, a bit weird. That said, genuinely thinking about nipping out of the studio once the show's over to go and buy some and taste test them. What do you reckon? Taste testing the new pizza-flavoured crumpets. That would make good radio. Just

Ella Langley, Choosing Texas on BFBS. Right, 11 minutes past nine. Don't know if you've heard that Solstice Sounds Music Festival is just over a week away, Friday 19th of June. It's happening in Amesbury, Holders Field, from 4 till 10:30pm. Not a bad lineup, actually, in terms of, you know, you go to some of these lineups and so local festivals and stuff, and they have kind of people you've never heard of. These you have heard of, but they're just kind of forgotten artists of the past, like Platinum. You must remember this tune. This was massive back in the noughties. So Platinum playing live at Solstice Sounds. Also, Sweet Female Attitude. Yeah, they are going to be performing at Holders Field in Amesbury in just over a week's time, as are these. No, not REM, actually. It's not that one. It's actually these instead. I'm talking about... Yeah, the Cheeky Girls are performing at Solstice Sounds Music Festival. There'll also be DJ sets as well, fairground rides, and tickets are only £8. And you know what it's like sometimes? Kids and stuff want to go to festivals and they're really expensive. This one, not too expensive at all. £8 for adults, £4.50 for kids. All the details can be found at amesburycarnival.co.uk. Now we can have REM. Worth saying with that as well, they've got a Carnival Day on the Saturday and Armed Forces Day on the Sunday as well. All the details can be found on their website, amesburycarnival.co.uk.

REM with Losing My Religion on The Breakfast Show on BFBS Salisbury Plain. 17 minutes past nine now. And, of course, we are 1 week away from England's opening match at the World Cup. They take on Croatia in the first game. Next Wednesday, it's a 9 o'clock kickoff. But 1 week before that, tonight, is England's last friendly ahead of the World Cup. Find out how they're looking. Is it likely they're going to go on and win the tournament? Of course it is. England take on Croatia. No, England take on Costa Rica, which is almost the same letters, but just moved around a little bit. But it's Costa Rica instead. They play them tonight, 9 o'clock. You can watch it on ITV. It's live from Orlando in Florida. Lovely stuff. And we'll find out how England are looking ahead of the World Cup. And just remember, the first game at the World Cup 2026 takes place tomorrow, an 8 p.m. kickoff. It is Mexico versus South Africa. Right, MK and Poppy Bascom for you now. This is Zone on BFBS.

That is Shawn Mendes with Stitches on BFBS Souls. We'll be playing music from Leanne on the way. We'll get Harry Styles on for you in a bit as well. Of course, don't forget Rewind coming up as well in, I don't know, under 15 minutes time. First, got to tell you about something, and this is quite serious, actually. We heard about this on the show not too long ago. County lines and child criminal exploitation. We heard all about this. There's a free webinar for the Armed Forces community coming up. It's free, it's live, and it's for anyone in the local community that wants to learn how children are being groomed and criminally exploited. Now, this is something that I learned more about by chatting to the organisers, and it's something that is happening, and it is really real, and it's definitely worth the conversation and worth learning more about, so you can understand how to spot the signs of exploitation and how to get help if you are worried about a child. Now, all the details for this can be found on Facebook, so you can just head there, and you can head to any of the local pages. It is everywhere at the moment, and so you can't fail to find it, and we'll post the details on the BFBS Soulsby Plain Facebook page as well, so you can find them there, and then you can register your place for this free webinar happening on the 26th of June from 10 a.m. till 12 p.m. all about county lines and child criminal exploitation. Field Crafting UK is the Facebook page to look for all the details on that one.

It's Leanne and Little Mix. That is My Love. 9:30 on BFBS. Good morning. Hope you're good. Just been reading about the... I just had a thought, because I know that all sporting stuff has opening ceremonies. And I was just thinking about whether the World Cup are having an opening ceremony. And of course, because it's in the USA as one of the countries, alongside Canada and Mexico, it's obviously the US like to go bigger and better than ever before. It's kind of what's happened here. So there are three host nations, which means there will be three opening ceremonies. Yes, I know. One before each of the country's opening matches, kicking off with Mexico's tomorrow. Now, they're taking on South Africa. Shakira and Burna Boy are performing at their opening ceremony. And then Canada will then take the spotlight with their opening ceremony on Friday, ahead of their clash against Bosnia and Herzegovina. They'll have Michael Bublé performing. Oh, that's not bad, is it? Alongside other Canadians such as Alessia Cara and Alanis Morissette. I wonder if Bieber will make an appearance. Why not? Come on, Justin. Then attention will turn to Los Angeles on Saturday, where USA will play their first game against Paraguay. And ahead of their game, they're only dragging out pop icon Katy Perry to perform for their opening ceremony alongside rapper Future. So loads and loads of big names performing at these three opening ceremonies ahead of the World Cup. The first one tomorrow in Mexico. And not the only involvement in terms of music at the World Cup, of course, because a star-studded halftime show has been planned for the final, put together by Coldplay's Chris Martin. What do you make of all these pop stars getting involved with football? Do we like it? Do we hate it? Let me know, salisbury.plane@bfbs.com. Wonder if this guy will make an appearance. Harry Styles, this is Dance No More.

Harry Styles, Dance No More on BFBS. Right after me this morning, you have got Totally Connected with Joe Carden. He is up from 10 a.m. Before that, today's Rewind. A load of tracks that were massive in 1 year. What's the mystery year today? We'll find out after this.

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And if that's you, then that's fine. 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Tell me what year you think all these tunes were massive. It's the same year the first ever Red Nose Day telethon takes place in aid of comic relief. Great Britain and Northern Ireland compete at the Winter Olympics. They happen in Calgary in Canada. But we win, get this, no medals whatsoever. Not great. And the Bank of England £1 note stops being legal tender. All that happened in this mystery year. But what is it today?

Prince with Alphabet Street on Rewind. What's the mystery? Year today, new licensing laws allow pubs to stay open all day in England and Wales in this year. The Euros take place in West Germany. England failed to qualify for the tournament. Unbelievable. And Who Framed Roger Rabbit is a massive film, along with Fatal Attraction and Good Morning Vietnam. What's the mystery year today? Huge one now from Kylie Minogue. I Should Be So Lucky on BFBS Rewind. But what is the mystery year today?

Kylie, I Should Be So Lucky on BFBS on Rewind. 9 minutes to ten. What's the mystery year today? It's the same year that George Bush Sr. wins the US election. He becomes president-elect. The Olympic Games takes place in Seoul in South Korea. Great Britain and Northern Ireland win 24 medals in total. And also in this year, big TV shows started. Country File, Red Dwarf, This Morning also debuted in the UK in our mystery year today. But what is that mystery year?

Matt with Everywhere on BFBS 5 to 10, and it's been Rewind. What's the mystery year today? I can tell you it is 1988. Well done if you said that. 1988 on today's Rewind. We'll have another one at the same time tomorrow morning. Right, I'm out of time for today. Up next from 10, you've got Totally Connected with Joe Carden, and then from 1, Hatch In with your afternoon show. I'll be back, like I said, tomorrow morning from 6:30 a.m. where we'll be building up to the first game of the World Cup 2026. Have a great Wednesday. I'll leave you today with this from Bross.

BFBS. Don't forget, Sit Rep is back tomorrow. Loads of stuff going on around the world. I'll actually tell you what's going to happen. Well, what did happen in last week's Sit Rep. In case you want to watch that, listen to that on Catch Up. Tell you all about it very soon.

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It's always emotional. Lewis Capaldi, Stay Love on BFBS, the Forces Station. News after the Kooks, George Wedlake with you after that.

It's Maroon 5 then, featuring Future, and that is Cold. Now, I'm going to put this next song on, and immediately you're just going to think of the video that goes with it, aren't you? Naughty. 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This is Call On Me.